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0: I'll be trice. Four to six Tuesday, turn into This Is a Family Show with Josh and Emily. 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
1: 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Currently outside, it's 21 degrees. 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

Why are there no drugs in the jungle? 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
1: Hello, I'm Sarah Warmby. The federal government says an investigation will be carried out into another Optus network outage. Police in South Australia, Victoria and Tasmania have checked on customers who struggled to contact 000 during the hour-long interruptions. The Communications Consumer Action Network's Carol Bennett says a bill before Parliament is needed to stop the outages.
2: We could have domestic mobile roaming, which would enable when your phone isn't able to connect to your provider's network, it can connect to another provider's network. This would make a significant difference.
1: Optus has apologised and says no adverse outcomes have been reported as a result of the incident. The Australian Chamber of Commerce and Industry is calling on governments to do more to help small businesses. Research shows a third of small businesses considered closing in the last 12 months due to costs and red tape. Spokesperson Andrew McKellar says they deserve help.
3: We don't want to see small businesses becoming the punching bag in the economy. We've got to make it easier for small business to make ends meet, to reduce the complexity and the layers of red tape that they're having to deal with at the moment.
1: Northern Territory Labor's Ewan McGrath has won the by-election for the East Arnhem Land seat of Mulka. The by-election was triggered by the sudden resignation of long-term independent Yingiya Gawulwa last month. Labor now holds six seats in the 25-member Legislative Assembly, while the CLP holds 17. Saudi Arabia has shut down its east-west oil pipeline as a precaution after it was attacked by drones launched from Iraq. The BBC's Hugo Bashaga is in Jerusalem.
4: The attacks on the pipeline have renewed fears that a fighting in the region could further disrupt energy supplies. The province in Iraq, from where the drones are believed to have been launched, is seen as an area where Shia militias backed by Iran operate. In Yemen, the Houthis say they will blockade Saudi shipping in the Bab al-Mandab Strait, a vital oil shipping route. The dramatic Houthi advance could help Iran's strategy of driving up energy prices to put pressure on the US to end the war.
1: Meanwhile, despite the developments, the Energy Minister Chris Bowen insists our fuel stocks remain stable, with 41 days worth of petrol in reserve, 32 days of diesel and 30 days of jet fuel. The US President has touched down in Ireland for a two-day visit. Donald Trump is expected to hold a bilateral meeting with the Irish Prime Minister. He'll also spend time at his golf resort in County Clare. Anti-war and anti-Trump protests are planned in Dublin and Western Ireland during the visit. Also in news, a recall alert has been issued for coloured contact lenses sold by online fast fashion retailer Shein. The ACCC says the packaging solution could be contaminated with bacteria. And more than 150 Lego builders from Australia and New Zealand are showcasing their creations in Brisbane this weekend. Event manager John Worthington says it's about more than displaying Lego builds.
5: So even though it's essentially a children's toy, we've turned it into an art medium to really express our creativity, and we just like putting it on because it makes people happy. And right now, making people happy is probably the best thing you could do.
1: This is Air National News. Adelaide's 2026 AFL season is over after a 53-point semi-final loss to Brisbane at the Gabba. Crows coach Matthew Nicks says his side was well beaten by a team chasing a third consecutive premiership.
6: It's a pretty deep cut at the moment with our young group in there. They're hurting, but I think the respect we should show for why they're doing what they can to go three in a row, pretty obvious they're games at a very high level.
1: In the NRL, the first week of finals wraps up this afternoon with a qualifier between Penrith and Sydney. Wins yesterday for Cronulla and the Dolphins. And tennis, a new women's US Open champion has been crowned. Air Sports Paul Walsh has the details.
7: It will be remembered as the most significant week in the tennis career so far of Elena Rybakina, firstly claiming the women's number one ranking and then securing her third Grand Slam title and her first US Open crown. The women's final was a clash between the cool temperament of Rybakina and the emotion-charged game of Aryna Sabalenka. 6-4, 5-7, 6-2 was the final scoreline in a high-standard match that would be expected between seeds 1 and 2.
8: I was coming here for last 10 years and it was never successful, nothing close to that. And I mean, it's just incredible, and I'm falling in love in New York more and more.
7: Besides the prestige of another Grand Slam title, Rybakina walks away with $5.5 million. Paul Walsh for Air Sport.
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9: This is Triple Y weather. Currently outside, it's 23 degrees. 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
1: 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Currently outside, it's 25 degrees. 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
1: Hello, I'm Sarah Wombe. An investigation is underway in Indonesia after the death of a young Australian tourist near Bali. Sarah Wiedersain reports.
2: The 29-year-old Queenslander died after falling 80 metres from a cliff face at the famous Kalinking Beach. Witnesses spotted the tourist stranded on the cliff edge, but she fell to the shoreline before emergency teams could reach her. According to local media, rough seas prevented a rescue by water, forcing emergency crews to spend over an hour manually hauling her body up narrow staircases. Indonesian police say she slipped into a ravine while trying to navigate her own path along the dangerous lookout. Sarah Wiedersain reporting.
1: Renters, unit dwellers and low-income households could soon have access to solar energy. Federal and state energy ministers have agreed to look into making plug-in balcony solar and batteries more widely available. Solar Citizens Chief Executive Heidi Lee Douglas says it will help renters save money.
3: This is a big win for anyone who's on a low income, a renter or an apartment, because you'll be able to get access to plug-in solar and batteries to bring down your energy bill.
1: Transport authorities in New South Wales say they will target any e-bike rider doing the wrong thing. 36 illegal devices have been seized by police across Sydney, which will likely be crushed under new laws in the state. Transport Secretary Josh Murray says anyone planning to purchase an e-bike must do their research.
4: We know we're in the lead up to Christmas already. People may be thinking about buying an e-bike. And what we'd say is, please make sure you're aware of the laws and buy an e-bike that has the correct European regulation and approval, which means it's safe to use on the road.
1: Universities are facing a surge in exam cheating driven by criminal syndicates using wearable devices. Some overseas groups are reportedly charging students thousands of dollars to supply smart glasses, button cameras and earpieces to relay exam answers in real time. Australian universities are now upgrading security and using AI to detect the hidden equipment. The Atlantic hurricane season is just days away from making history, with no hurricanes formed so far in the region this year. Here's the BBC's Danny Aberhart.
5: Now should, in theory, be the peak of the hurricane season in the Atlantic Ocean, the 6 months between June and the end of November. But so far this year, none have formed, and none are building either. In an average season, there would already have been three hurricanes by now. This unusually quiet period has been linked to a historic and still strengthening El Niño phenomenon of warming in the Pacific Ocean. It alters global weather patterns. Meteorologists say it increases wind shear over the Atlantic, where winds change rapidly with altitude. This disrupts the development of tropical storms.
1: Also in news, US President Donald Trump says he would love to see a reunified Ireland. He made the controversial comments while on a two-day visit to Dublin, which has been split from UK-controlled Northern Ireland for more than a century. And singer Celine Dion has taken to the stage in Paris after a six-year break due to health issues. This is Air National News. The Sharks have ended the Cowboys' 2026 NRL season. Andrew Lucas has the details.
6: Cronulla is through to the semi-finals after defeating North Queensland 26-16 in their elimination final in front of over 17,000 fans at Allianz Stadium. The Sharks led 12-6 at the break before going on to run out 5-3 victors. Sione Katoa finished with a double, with Cronulla to take on the loser of the Panthers-Roosters qualifying final. Earlier, the Dolphins moved into their first ever preliminary final after beating the Warriors 26-16 in Auckland. Andrew Lucas at Allianz Stadium.
1: To AFL, and Brisbane has stormed into another preliminary final, beating Adelaide 144-91. The Lions will now take on the Hawks next weekend. In the AFLW, wins to the Eagles, Cats, Suns and Hawks. And in the V8 Supercars, the Brody Kostecki Todd Hazelwood Shell V Power Ford will start from the best possible position for today's 500 at the Bend. Leonie Kay reports.
7: rates. Kostecki, who won the 2025 edition of the race with Hazelwood, charged from sixth in qualifying to top spot in the runoff to clinch his seventh pole of the season. Kostecki edged out Matt Payne, who will share his Penrite Mustang with two-time Bathurst winner Will Davison. Today's 147-lap race will commence at 2:15pm Australian Eastern Standard Time. Leonie Kay, Air Sport.
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8: This is Triple Y weather. Currently outside, it's 25 degrees. For more information, head to our website, www.triple-y.com.au, and click on weather.

Pasadena Roof Orchestra. It's one of those bands that was put together around the 70s, 80s to recreate the music of the 1920s. And that was You're the Cream in My Coffee. And it started off another episode of As Time Goes By, where we look at music, listen to music from the 1920s onwards. Don't go much earlier than that, because the sound quality would not be very good at all. Barry Hall, I mentioned his name yesterday in the 60s show. He was a very well-known DJ on Adelaide radio in the 1960s, 1970s. He's also a fine musician, keyboard player, and brought out a number of albums, generally on the budget RCA labels. Could be found in various supermarkets and newsagents in those revolving sort of carousel type things that used to be very popular back in the day. And he did quite well in terms of sales of these recordings as well. So, as I mentioned yesterday, Barry passed away a couple of days ago at, I'm pretty sure, about 91. I've not been able to find anything to say the exact date yet, but I will keep on looking. But I'm pretty sure he was around about 91. And this is, I'm going to play a few tracks during this particular show because it fits into this particular type of sound. But this is one of them. This is Barry Hall doing Easter Parade.

Bing's brother Bob, Bob Crosby, and his Bobcats with Georgie Girl. The sort of material that bands like that had to record in the 1960s to keep their heads above water. And we had Get Happy from Monica and the Mooches, The Jump and Jive. That particular version was Glenn Miller and his band. And Barry Hall at the start with Easter Parade. And it's as time goes by, we can float all around the 20th century. Some of the material goes back earlier than that. This particular song was originally published in 1861. This recording is not from 1861. It's quite a bit, well, maybe about 120 years later than that. It's David Bowman is the vocalist, with Roger Clegg at the piano, with Alice, Where Art Thou?

Classic recording of The World is Waiting for the Sunrise from multiple Mary Fords and multiple Les Pauls. Les was the guy who basically invented that double tracking. And there were so many singers that did it in the 1960s, in particular Gene Pitney, Connie Francis, Neil Sedaka, I think was another one as well, would multiply their voices on their recordings. And the Johnny Pearson Orchestra. Before that, Johnny probably playing the piano and amongst everything else with Three Coins in the Fountain, and Harry Roy and his band with Harry and Edna Kay doing the vocalising, You Moved Right In, and David Bowman with Roger Clegg at the piano with Alice, Where Art Thou? And moving on now to... just have to move the computer screen along a bit. Horst Tankowski, yes. He had a big hit in the mid-1960s with a thing he wrote called A Walk in the Black Forest. And I looked at an LP that I've had for many years of his this week and played it and went, that's actually some very nice material. And Horst was quite a reasonable composer. Not just the Black Forest tune, he also wrote this one called Little Lady Butterfly.

Bob Zirk and his Delta Rhythm Band, and that was their rendition of Tea for Two. And we also had Dean Martin with Sway the Clefs, which were a band in Adelaide in the mid-1960s. They had quite a big hit on the Top 40 chart at that particular time, with March of the Siamese Children, and Horst Jankowski at the start there with Little Lady Butterfly. We float all over the 20th century in terms of recordings. This is was a very big hit, actually, this particular album from Natalie Cole, released in 1991, where she paid tribute to her dad, Nat, and they managed to do a couple of duets together with what was then quite modern technology, and the album was called Unforgettable. This is her rendition of Route 66.

be happy, oh so happy, while we do as lovers do.

in order to put together a musical quiz night with quite difficult questions, one could be, who's the pianist who was playing The Long and Winding Road? I wonder how many people who would get the right answer. It was Liberace. And we had Al Boley with Nat King Cole earlier. Ray Noble with the orchestra with By the Fireside from the 1930s. And then Natalie Cole paying tribute to her dad, Nat King Cole, with Route 66. I played some Bob Crosby earlier. The Crosby Band had to stay together during the 1960s and had to play modern songs. So did Benny Goodman. He was still around. Benny Goodman and his orchestra doing Michel Legrand's Watch What Happens.

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1: This is Triple Y weather. Currently outside, it's 24 degrees. For more information, head to our website, www.triplewy.com.au, and click on weather.
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Barry Hall, who passed away a couple of days ago at the age of around 91, and that was him doing what he called a roaring 20s medley. It was only a medley of two songs. It was a Charleston and Black Bottom. Now, I played a song from originally written, or at least published in 1861 earlier, going back about 40 years earlier than that now, to around about 1820, somewhere around about that. This was a fellow called Beethoven, wrote a number of symphonies. He wrote 9 of them, and the 9th is probably the most popular of the lot, and it had an extremely well-known tune that's been done by so many different people, just taking it out of the rather gargantuan 9th Symphony and making pop songs out of it. There was a big hit with it, arranged by a fellow called Waldo de los Rios. Around about 1970-71, was sung by Miguel Rios.

and you with your lips getting bolder, a sky full of moon and a sweet mellow tune, I'll buy that dream. Imagine you in a gown white and flowery, and you thanking Dad for your dowry, a church full of folks and those last minute jokes, I'll buy that dream. A honeymoon in Cairo and a brand new autogyro, then home by rocket in a wing, we'll settle down in

I'll buy that dream. And the singer was Paul Rich, and the orchestra was led by a chap called Lou Prager. And we had Sophie Tucker before that with the band led by Ted Lewis with Some of These Days, Frank Traynor and the Jazz Preachers, who were a major sort of trad jazz band for a number of decades in Melbourne. That was Fidgety Feet and Miguel Rios with A Song of Joy. Julie Anthony now, this recording from the late 1970s, and the song sounds like it comes from the 1920s. It's even got a 1920s style title. It's called Sunday Afternoon Boat Ride in the Park on the Lake, but it was actually written in 1976.

Rita Williams was a singer, and the band was Ivy Benson and her all-girls band, and it was called Turn Over a New Leaf. We had Red Nichols with his Charleston Chasers with After You've Gone, A Bachelor Gay Am I, which was from about 1917, that was written, from Neil Williams, and Sunday Afternoon Boat Ride in the Park on the Lake from Julie Anthony. And I played a little bit of Beethoven earlier, the well-known section of the Ninth Symphony, which is commonly called Song of Joy. Chopin wrote a lot of piano music, a lot of piano pieces, and various people have tried to do interesting things with those pieces, apart from just performing them as Frederick first wrote them. And one was a fellow called Johnny Pearson. Johnny Pearson appeared a little bit earlier with his own orchestra in the show, but during the 1960s, he was also the piano player in an outfit called Sounds Orchestral, and he made what I think is an excellent arrangement of a little piano prelude by Chopin, and he just took the prelude itself is just a series of chords. It's a very haunting series of chords that Frederick Chopin wrote, and what Johnny did was he put this nice little jazzy bass line underneath it and a really nice tune over the top of it, and so it came out sounding like this.

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That's 107.7 on your radio dial. And I hope all of you in Whyalla are enjoying this community radio. Looks after you. 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

with his pen, the peasant with his plow. It makes no difference who you are, it's all the same somehow. The king upon his throne, the jester at his feet, the artist, the actress, the girl in the street. It's a life of smiles and a life of tears. It's a life of hope and a life of fears. A blinding current of rain and a brilliant burst of sun. A biting, tearing pain and bubbling, sparkling fun. And no matter what you have, don't envy those you meet. It's all the same. It's in the game, the bitter and the sweet. And if things don't look so cheerful, just show a little fight. For every bit of darkness, there's a little bit of light. For every bit of hatred, there's a little bit of love. For every cloudy morning, there's a midnight moon.

Mrs. Robinson from the guitarist Louis Bonfa, and Bill McCormick before that with the Blue Bird of Happiness, Ron Goodwin and his orchestra. Ron wrote the music for the show Those Magnificent Men in Their Flying Machines, and that sounds orchestral at the start of that little bracket with an interesting take on a little Chopin prelude. One more track from Barry Hall, who was on 5DN in the 1960s, 1970s. In the afternoon, he had a long-running show called Choose Your Own, which was obviously a request show. My grandmother used to listen to it all the time, or at least the radio was always on during the day, and the old mantle radio in the kitchen, and it was on 5DN, and so we heard Barry Hall. He was also quite a good keyboard player as well, did a lot of recordings. Barry passed away a couple of days ago, and in his early 90s. This is him doing Thoroughly Modern Millie.

the butterflies are caught out in the rain. Leafy hollyhocks will murmur, come and shelter, until the rainbow shines again. In the heart of every rose a haven, from the pitter-patter, pitter-pat refrain, there's protection from the showers in

Butterflies in the Rain. Les Allen was the singer and the band was the BBC Dance Orchestra, led by a fellow called Henry Hall. And it was Barry Hall, no relation, before that with Thoroughly Modern Millie. And I'm going out with a medley from a musical that was written in the 1950s all about Lola Montez, the dancer who in the mid 19th century actually did go to the Victorian goldfields. And so it was a quite a popular musical in its day in the 1950s. And this little medley, it's the Bobby Lim Show, Sound of Music. So it's Bobby Lim plus the cast of 1,000 doing the medley of Southerly Buster, I'm the Man, Sadly Girl, and I Can See a Town. I'll be back in 2 hours to wear my jazz hat.

Back in 1956, two Sydney writers used to meet every Tuesday evening, come hail or shine. Not for a social chat, but to work on the creation of an Australian musical. Peter Stannard and Peter Benjamin were the writers, and Lola Montez was the musical. We felt that this show deserved a special place in Sound of Music, and that's why we've saved it for our 100th edition. So let's enjoy Peter Stannard's music and Peter Benjamin's lyrics for their story about that incredible lady from Australia's history, Lola Montez.

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1: I'm Mark Dransfield. The Prime Minister has launched a scathing attack on the One Nation leader over comments she made about his mother, federal politics reporter Nelson Scott.
2: Anthony Albanese was raised by a single mum on a disability pension in a Housing Commission flat in Sydney's Inner West. Appearing on a podcast, Pauline Hanson criticised his late mother over her long-term residence in public housing. But Anthony Albanese has branded Senator Hanson as weak for targeting the woman who raised him.
3: My mother was way out of Pauline Hanson's league, way out of it.
2: Senior Liberal MP Andrew Hastie has thrown his support behind the Prime Minister, telling News 24 mothers should be left out of politics.
4: I remember in the schoolyard, if anyone said anything about your mum, mate, it was on.
2: Mr Hastie has also been personally targeted by One Nation in a cartoon produced by the minor party, labelling him a traitor. Nelson Scott, Canberra.
1: An investigation's underway in Indonesia after the death of a young Australian tourist near Bali. Sarah Wiedersane reports.
5: The 29-year-old Queenslander died after falling 80 metres from a cliff face at the famous Kalinking Beach. Witnesses spotted the tourist stranded on the cliff edge, but she fell to the shoreline before emergency teams could reach her. According to local media, rough seas prevented a rescue by water, forcing emergency crews to spend over an hour manually hauling her body up narrow staircases. Indonesian police say she slipped into a ravine while trying to navigate her own path along the dangerous lookout. Sarah Wiedersane reporting.
1: Federal and state energy ministers have agreed to look into making plug-in balcony solar and battery systems more widely available and easier for renters to install. Energy Minister Chris Bowen says it is a worthwhile move.
6: We have world-leading rooftop solar. We now have the world-leading home batteries. It has been difficult up until now for all renters to participate. This gives renters and apartment dwellers more options.
1: Transport authorities in New South Wales say they'll target any e-bike rider doing the wrong thing. 36 illegal devices have been seized by police across Sydney. Transport Secretary Josh Murray says anyone planning to purchase an e-bike must do their homework.
7: We know we're in the lead-up to Christmas already. People may be thinking about buying an e-bike. And what we'd say is, please make sure you're aware of the laws and buy an e-bike that has the correct European regulation and approval, which means it's safe to use on the road.
1: A number of dead birds and three paralysed kangaroos have been discovered near a mine in Western Australia. Sarah Warmby reports.
8: The animals were discovered by an Aboriginal cultural survey group in the area late last month on Alcoa property near its Pinjarra aluminium refinery. It's prompted calls to test for bird flu and contaminated water in the area. Animal Justice Party MLC Amanda Dawn is calling on the state government to urgently order an independent investigation.
9: It's unacceptable that 50 years of residue storage at Pinjarra Refinery, there's never been an independent toxic assessment impact done on wildlife or the environment. So the Animal Justice Party, we feel it's such a critical and important issue that my office is paying for the testing to be done because Alcoa won't.
1: Sarah Warmby with that report. This is AIR National News. The Warriors are focusing on the positives after blowing a chance to host an NRL preliminary final. The home side overrun by the Dolphins 26-16 in Auckland. They'll now face the Knights in a sudden death semi. Coach Andrew Webster says he enjoys playing week to week.
10: It keeps us playing, keeps us together and connected rather than trying to find 2 weeks of training and how we're going to do it and what's the best formula. We know this formula and we're really good at resetting.
1: The Sharks eliminated the Cowboys 26-16. NRLW and the Broncos have downed the Warriors 52-18. AFL and Brisbane has stormed into another preliminary final, the Lions downing the Crows 144-91. The performance leaving coach Chris Fagan speechless.
11: I never said anything for the first 5 minutes. I'm just standing there with my mouth open going, this is unbelievable. You know, we're in our sixth preliminary final in 8 years, which is pretty amazing effort.
1: Brisbane will now line up against Hawthorn on Saturday. Fremantle takes on Sydney for a spot in the grand final on Friday night. AFLW and Melbourne's beaten Port Adelaide 74-23. Australia's rugby women's team has fallen to England 48-15 despite leading 10-5 at half time. And in tennis, top seed Alexander Zverev will face American Ben Shelton in the final of the US Open. Australian Independent Radio News.
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12: This is Triple Y weather. Currently outside, it's 24 degrees. For more information, head to our website, www.triplewy.com.au and click on weather.

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0: This is Trevor Wong.
1: 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But that's that kind of pig was he.
2: Pigs can swim and pigs can fly, but pigs can see the wind go by. Pigs make lovely household friends when winter comes and summer ends.
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1: Pigs can swim and pigs can fly, the pigs can see the wind go by. Pigs make lovely household friends when winter comes and summer ends.
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1: 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Pigs make lovely household friends when winter comes and summer ends.
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1: I am the soul of Ireland, the poet of my people. I sing of the mountains, the valleys, and the streams. I live in the air, in the forests, in the fires of love and beauty. I roam the land from hill to hill. I ramble the wild glens. The sea is my home. I lived at the dawn of time. I was at my country's beginning. I know the sound of the gun, the clash of steel, the smell of battle smoke. 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There are tears in my laughing eyes. I know the tongue of my own. I spoke with kings and queens, wrestled in battle, sang with soldiers and gypsy men. I was at Clontarf and Kinsale, the Boyne and Limerick. I inspired Pearse and Tone. I made the New Ireland. You have heard my tongue, farmer and clergyman, scholar and tinker, dance and sing with me now.

0: 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I'll even do requests. Just do
1: a couple more songs for you. And this is another of my dead animal songs, I'm sorry to tell you. But it's a totally different song, as you'll hopefully hear. And this is about the Anzac horses in World War One. Now, the Anzacs, of course, were the Australian and New Zealand Army Corps who fought in the First and Second World Wars and a few others. And in World War One, Australia sent overseas to work in the various theatres of war in the Middle East and Europe. And they sent overseas about 56,000 horses. Of that number, only one returned to Australia after the war. The rest of them weren't allowed to return because of quarantine regulations, mostly. They were scared that, they'd catch diseases like anthrax and tuberculosis and that across, and then come back to Australia and spread it among the Australian cattle herd. So at the end of the war, the Anzacs were ordered to get rid of the surviving horses by any means. And in the European theatre of war, that wasn't a huge problem. The Anzacs sold or gave their horses to the Belgian and French peasants and farmers, gave them to riding schools, all this different stuff. But in Palestine, where the light horse were stationed, and the light horse were the cavalry units of the Anzacs, they refused to give or sell their horses to the Arab population of Palestine, because they believed that the Arabs were very cruel to their animals. I always thought there was a bit of double standards there. I couldn't think of anything more cruel than subject an innocent horse to the horrors of modern warfare. But those were the prevailing attitudes of the times. So rather than give or sell their horses, they shot them. They shot them all. And what happened is that each man shot his best mate's horse. You didn't shoot your own horse. Your best mate shot it for you. And that was that. Now, for about 4 or 5 years, I carried around a newspaper clipping as a sort of goad to my conscience to keep this thing in my head. And it was an interview given by an old light horseman called Elijah Conn. There's a wonderful name, Elijah Conn. And Elijah served in the 7th Light Horse in Palestine during World War One. And during this interview, he was talking about his horse. He had a horse called Banjo. Banjo. And even after 70 years, Elijah's eyes would fill with tears talking about Banjo, because as he said in the interview, Banjo saved my life at least twice. Of course I remember him. How can I forget him, And he was relating the story of how in the afternoon before they shot the horses the next morning, the following morning, they had a big picnic race meeting, and they had a horse racing and betting and bookies and all that sort of stuff. Just one last fling with their horses. And that night, when the horses were tethered in the picket lines, the Anzacs went along the lines giving their horses one last treat, an apple, piece of chocolate, that sort of stuff, And that was that. The next morning the horses were shot and the Anzacs sailed home. But Elijah was saying that when they were walking along the picket lines the night before, the horses were very subdued. They'd caught the mood of the men. He said it was as if they knew what was going to happen to them the next morning. And so that phrase rang out like a bell for me. And so I wrote a song called As If He Knows.

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1: 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Currently outside, it's 23 degrees. For more information, head to our website, www.triplewy.com.au, and click on weather.
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1: I'm Mark Dransfield. A 6th Melbourne man has been charged as part of an investigation into a group distributing ISIS propaganda online. The 30-year-old has been arrested on a flight bound for the Middle East. Police allege the group had been sending, sharing and receiving violent extremist material. The Prime Minister has slammed One Nation leader Pauline Hanson as weak over comments she made about his mother. Anthony Albanese was raised by a single mum in a Housing Commission flat in Sydney's inner west. Appearing on a podcast, Senator Hanson criticised his mother's long-term reliance on public housing. But Mr Albanese says she has no right to disparage the woman who raised him.
2: Tell you what's weakness, nastiness and spitefulness. And I am stunned at these comments. If Pauline Hanson wants to criticise me, then that's fine. But my mother was way out of Pauline Hanson's league, way out of it.
1: Australia's energy minister says our fuel stocks are stable despite the latest escalation in the Middle East conflict. Jamel Wells reports.
3: Chris Bowen says Australia's closely monitoring developments after Iran-backed Houthi rebels took control of several islands in the Red Sea. The move threatens a key global shipping route used to export much of Saudi Arabia's oil. Mr Bowen says Australia has 41 days worth of petrol in reserve, 32 diesel and 30 days worth of jet fuel. He says the developments are likely to push fuel prices higher.
4: The ongoing war in Iran is doing nothing to improve the fuel supply around the world.
3: Jamel Wells reporting.
1: Queensland's building regulator is targeting common construction defects across the state. The Building and Construction Commission is trialling heat maps to identify suburbs that need the most attention. Chief Executive Angelo Lambrinos says defect types vary depending on the area.
5: As you move around the state, we do see variation in the top five. Down on the Gold Coast, swimming pools and retaining walls make it into the top five. But then you go up to Townsville and roof cladding and drainage makes it into the top five. And then out west into Woolloomba, but we've got things like metal framing and masonry defects.
1: NRL winger Josh Addo-Carr's career is in the balance after he allegedly tested positive to cocaine. Dusty Fitzpatrick reports.
6: Police say the 31-year-old was pulled over for a roadside test at Newtown in inner Sydney. Addo-Carr was subject to a drug wipe, which allegedly returned a positive identification for cocaine. It's the second time the Eel star has been caught up in a drugs drama. The Bulldogs ripped up his contract after a 2024 roadside test returned a positive result. The Parramatta Eels say they are aware of the latest investigation and have notified the NRL Integrity Unit. Addo-Carr's management says he's seeking professional support. Dusty Fitzpatrick, Sydney.
1: And nearly one in five young Australians admits to ditching real-life partners for artificial intelligence chatbots. Nearly a third of Gen Z's surveyed say they are currently in a relationship with a digital bot. Relationship experts are warning the trend risks worsening social isolation. This is AIR National News. First to tennis, and the men's final at Flushing Meadows is the final match for the US Open for 2026. AIR Sports' Paul Walsh has this preview.
7: After the newly crowned women's world number one, Alena Rybakina, has secured her third Grand Slam singles title, the attention now turns to the men's final, when top seed Alexander Zverev will take on the hometown favourite, Ben Shelton. Head-to-head, the German holds a convincing 5-0 record, with this being their first clash in a Grand Slam tournament. For Zverev, he knows that the crowd will be supporting his opponent, which doesn't faze him.
8: For me, a loud and energetic crowd is always great, as long as they're fair and as long as they don't interrupt in the middle of points, stuff like that. I always enjoy these kind of atmospheres.
7: This will be Zverev's sixth appearance in a final of a Grand Slam tournament, while for the 23-year-old Shelton, it will be his first appearance in the final of a major. Paul Walsh for AIR Sport.
1: AFLW and Melbourne's beaten Port Adelaide 74-23, while Richmond down St Kilda 58-43. NRL, and a short time ago, the Panthers and Roosters were 6-6 at Parramatta Stadium. NRLW and the Broncos down the Warriors women 52-18, while the Titans women beat beat the Knights 32-20. McLaren's Lando Norris has claimed pole at the first Formula One Grand Prix in Madrid in 45 years tonight. Aussie Oscar Piastri will start from position 7 on the grid. And Australia's rugby women's team has fallen to England 48-15. Australian Independent Radio News.
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9: This is Triple Y weather. Currently outside, it's 21 degrees. For more information, head to our website, www.triplewy.com.au, and click on weather.

Phil Collins, yes, that Phil Collins behind the drum kit. Phil Collins' big band, Big Night in Paris, was done nearly 30 years ago, about 1998, I think. And that was Susudio. So the album has a number of interesting versions of Genesis and Phil Collins numbers on it. That was one example. And, of course, it is Sunday Jazz. I have come back to the studio, Bill, back at Triple Y for the next 2 hours. And this is about 20 years earlier than that, 1978. Errol Buddle was an excellent reed player, Australian player, could play anything that could be called a saxophone or a flute or a bassoon or an oboe. He could play all sorts of things. In fact, so much he did an album called Buddle's Doubles in that particular year. On this particular recording, the song's called So Fine, So Fine. He's playing two soprano saxophones, two tenor saxophones, and a bit of percussion as well.

they fade away very quickly. That was Yvette Hearn, the singer, with Luminous Eyes, and it was part of the Mark Morand project, where he's in Melbourne, the guitar player and composer, and it's 32 bars in 32 bars, that 32 songs he's writing over a period of time, and each one is recorded in a different location, live in Melbourne. That was from a place called Mantra, and got another one of those tracks in the next hour. Errol Buddle before that, playing a number of saxophones with So Fine, So Fine. Now, I've sort of each week I look at material I've got at home and I haven't listened to for a while. And in 1972, to be exact, on February the 2nd and February the 3rd, 1972, Chick Corea went into a studio with a few friends, Flora Perim on vocals and percussion, Joe Farrell, flutes and soprano sax, Stanley Clark, electric bass and double bass, and Aisha Moreira on drums and percussion, and brought out and recorded

Electric Korea from the classic LP Return to Forever, the LP that spawned the name of the band that Chick formed just after that. That was some time ago, sort of segueing into La Fiesta, a bit of classic Quincy Jones. Now Quincy Jones' big band with Evening in Paris.

Some things were just meant to be. I put those two songs together without realizing it was Quincy Jones doing Evening in Paris, followed by Becky Fox singing I Love Paris. So we'll finish off this hour with the Sutter Finnegan Orchestra doing April in Paris.

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1: This is Triple Y Weather. Currently outside, it's 20 degrees. For more information, head to our website, www.triplewy.com.au, and click on Weather.

That record, or that CD, is more than 30 years old now, and I just don't get tired of it. They were a wonderful band. They were called the Redfins, and it was Get Off the Phone was the name of the album. That was the opening track from it, Maybe Yes, Maybe No. Moving to our Jazz Lounge now, and this is a strange little single, 45, I picked up sometime around about, maybe I know, 72, something like that. The record came out in 71. I would say it's a studio outfit. It's the only record they made, this one little single. I think it might have been for a TV commercial or something. I seem to remember that can't remember what it was for, but it was. I think it might have been a TV commercial. Og and the Joggers, they called themselves, Australian outfit, and the side one, which runs for 2 minutes, is called Zap Zow, and it's got its vocal version. Well, there's a sort of this sort of chipmunk voice going zap zow all the time. On the other side, there's a jazz version that goes for nearly 7 minutes.

Og and the Joggers. Very little information even now is available on the net about this particular ensemble. They might just have been a studio outfit, I have a funny feeling. I think probably the people who played on side two were maybe not the same as those who played on side one. Bruce Smeaton was involved in it. It's one name that is known. Recorded at Bill Armstrong's studio. Actually, Bill just passed away a couple of weeks ago now, in Melbourne, I think it would have been. And, Zap Zow, the vocal, and then Zap Zow, the jazz version. maybe a more standard jazz lounge might take place next week on Sunday Jazz. Peter Petrucci, a very fine Australian guitarist now, and he was in charge of this date. The opening track on the LP was a thing called Tomorrow's Passage.

0: slide. Hampton, just remember like that, he was a slide trombone player. And that was a tune called Dolphin Dance. Before that, Peter Petrucci with Tomorrow's Passage. Another track from this epic set that the guitarist from Melbourne and songwriter Mark Moran is putting together, 32 bars in 32 bars. And the singer this time is Susie Hull. And the tune is We Were Meant to Be.
1: When we play here, we always say, you can hear every note, right?
2: It is a beautiful room. It's a great acoustic space to work in.

the Adelaide University Jazz Choir, otherwise known as the Adelaide Connection, and that medley of Gingy and Once I Loved Susie Hull before that with We Were Meant to Be. Classic Horace Silver now. Silver and Brass was the name of the album, obviously with a brass section. The tune is Dameron's Dance.

Windmills of Your Mind, performed by George Benson, Horace Silver doing Dameron's Dance, and I'm going out with the Oscar Peterson Trio with Girl Talk, and the next 2 hours, of course, will be Cliff with the Blues. I'll catch you next week on Triple Y.

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1: This is Triple Y weather. Currently outside, it's
2: 16 degrees.
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0: 4 to 6 Tuesday. 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

And now we got Paul Buchanan's Voodoo Preachers, Black Cat Bone, The Soul Movers, Back to You, and the River Rats, Lockdown Blues.

Coming up on the Blues Show, we've got Tash Sultana, Through the Valley. Then Shane Pacey and the Cigars, The Last Man in Town. And the Amanda Amblem Experiment, Lucky.

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1: This is Triple Y weather. Currently outside, it's 15 degrees. 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
2: 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We got Anita Carter with some smooth, smooth soul. Ballerina, it's called. And then Fleetwood Mac, that's the original Fleetwood Mac with Peter Green and Sandy Mary. And Natalie Merchant, Kind and Generous.

Peter Frampton Band, I Just Want to Make Love to You, Queen Esther, Oh My Stars, brackets the Gettysburg Variation, that's from the Blackbirding album, and R.L. Burnside, Walking Blues. That's what's coming up on The Blues Show.

You can listen to Kathy's Themes on a Tuesday and Thursday morning from 9 a.m. I'll be playing mostly pop. Some themes include numbers, colours, names, or just about you and me.

Coming up on the Blues Show, we've got Richard and Linda Thompson with Hokey Pokey, the ice cream song. Then Professor Longhair, Her Mind Is Gone. And Rory Block, Me and My Chauffeur.

0: And now we have Ralph McTell with National 7, Ruth Brown, 5:10, 15 hours, and the Robert Cray Band, I've Slipped Her Mind.
1: This is a song about a road that leads from Paris to the south of France, the busker's route to sunshine and freedom and adventure and romance. I heard it first from Wiz Jones, and then I heard it by the man who wrote it in 1961 in a pub on Putney Bridge called the King's Head. 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

Well, as the old saying goes, all good things must come to an end. And my sojourn at the mic is doing exactly that. I'm out of here. Stay tuned, please, because Michael will be in with his fantastic Sunday rock show to follow. But all is not lost. I still have some brilliant music programmed for you. I've got Sapphire, the Uppity Blues Women, with Don't Treat Your Man Like a Dog. Steve Strongman and Harrison Kennedy with I Like to Ride. And Ruthie Foster singing the blues. And I shall return on a Tuesday night for So Real, the soft rock and easy listening show. Bye for now.

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1: This is Triple Y weather. Currently outside, it's 14 degrees. 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

0: welcome to this Sunday Night Rock Show with Michael. I start off the 2026 Aussie Hour with Audio Rain and New Way to Live, Airborne with A Kid in a Candy Store, Catalano with Coming in Hot, and finished off with Mystery and Needed from You. And I continue on now with the Riff Raiders and Welcome to Mars, Girl Monster with the Mohawk Wig, Cat Wilder with Running Wild, and I'll finish off with Silver Lord and Homeward Bound. 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
1: I'm going to finish off the 2026 Aussie Hour with the Mick City Suns and Devil's Dance. Solid 8 with the Drowning. Blinded by Hope with Falling. And the last song of the hour will be by the Royals and Down the Line. 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
1: This is Triple Y weather. Currently outside, it's 13 degrees. 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

0: 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I started off the first hour of music from overseas artists for 2026 with Audrey Horn and Achilles, Stormbringer with Other of Two, Wicked with Bones, and finished off with Dirty Tricks and Not Gonna Stop. Gonna continue on now with Mad Max and She Was Mine, Iconic with Open My Eyes, Ricky Warwick with Hellbent and Heaven Sent, and I'll finish off with Striper and Here in Your Heart.
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0: 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I started off the bracket with The Grand and Have a Little Faith in Me, John Deaver and the Rockets of Love with The Soundtrack of My Life, Chakra with The Wasteland Warriors, and finished off with Kicking Valentina and Generation Time Bomb.
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I'm going to finish off the air now with the Tigers of Pantang and The Fight Goes On. And if I've got enough time, the last song of the hour will be by Tony Mitchell and Heart Made Me Do It.

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1: This is Triple Y weather. Currently outside, it's 13 degrees. 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

0: 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I start off the second hour of music from Overseas Artists for 2026 with the Cloven Hoof and Never a Prophet, Killer with The Fire Still Burns, Master Don with Moth and Bone, and finished off with Firewind and The Legend of Achilles. Going to continue on now with It's a Lie and Living in the City, Triosphere with Through the Phantom Wall, Hell in the Club with Call Me at 666, and I'll finish off with Ignesen and Fearless.
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0: 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I'm going to finish off the show tonight with Through and Through and Nights of Fear, Seraph Ungol with All the Shadows, Full House Brew Crew with Distant Star, Havoc and The Ultimate Weapon. Then we'll have King Crown and Moonfall. Now, if I've got enough time, the last song on the show will be by Forbidden and Burning the Lungs of Earth. And I'll catch you all next week.
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1: This is Triple Y weather. Currently outside, it's 13 degrees. 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

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Then we had No Fixed Address with Get a Grip. And finished off with Stevie Wonder with Higher Ground. Now I'm going to play another Australian band, Trojan Horns, with Song 10.

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Started off that set with the Trojan Horns from Melbourne with Song 10. The late, great Frank Sinatra with That's Life. Church Mums from Adelaide with Cigarette. And Ugly Duckling with A Little Samba. Now I'm going to play another Australian band, one from Melbourne called Area 7. Here we go.

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0: Hello?
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1: Yes, sir, since you just arrived.
2: Love turns gray, like the skin on the dying man. 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
1: 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Currently outside, it's 13 degrees. For more information, head to our website, www.triplewy.com.au, and click on weather.

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2: 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That was the Whitlams with Blow Up the Pokies. Coming up, I'm going to play some Frank Zappa with Montana, some Chats, Atmosphere, and Demosphere maybe. See what comes up.

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1: You're listening to Triple Y 107.7 FM. Started off that set with Frank Zappa with Montana, Aussie band The Chats with Yeah Nah, Whaler band Demosphere with Grey Clouds, Atmosphere with January on Lake Street, and finished it off with the incredible Bongo band with Bongo Rock. Now I'm going to play some more Australian music. A band from the 90s called The Fireballs with Go Go Go, then some Bee Gees, Betty Davis, Elton John, maybe some Saints.

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1: 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Started off that set with the Fireballs, Australian band with Go Go Go, the Bee Gees of Jive Talking, Betty Davis with They Say I'm Different, Elton John with Grey Seal, the Saints with Know Your Product, and Midnight Oil with Baker Man. Thank you very much for listening. I'm going to finish off with some Midnight Oil, some Amel and the Sniffers, Wilson Pickett, and some Beatles.

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1: 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Currently outside, it's 13 degrees. 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
1: This is Triple Y weather. Currently outside, it's 13 degrees. For more information, head to our website, www.triplewy.com.au, and click on weather.

0: Look, man, I got your hidden track right here, pal. Right here, listen. Ben Folds is a fucking asshole.
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Some themes include numbers, colours, names, or just about you and me.

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1: 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Currently outside, it's 13 degrees. 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
4: 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And we are from Fifth Street Primary School. 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
1: 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Currently outside, it's 13 degrees. 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
1: Good morning, I'm Lee Harrison. A personal attack by Pauline Hanson on the mother of the Prime Minister has sparked widespread condemnation from politicians of all persuasions. Michael Lynch reports.
2: Anthony Albanese was raised by a solo mother and his maternal grandparents in a housing commission flat in the Western Sydney suburb of Camperdown. His mother worked part-time as a cleaner, but suffered from chronic rheumatoid arthritis, with the family living on her disability pension and her mother's age pension. As political ammunition against the Labor leader, Pauline Hanson has criticised Albanese's references to his upbringing, which she's described as pathetic, and suggested that long-term housing commission tenancy was unacceptable. An emotional Albanese has condemned Senator Hanson's nastiness as weak and for targeting the women who raised him. MPs on both sides of the political spectrum have demanded that Senator Hanson apologise to Albanese for her derogatory remarks, but as yet, she's not done so.
1: The federal government claims there isn't a big enough fine to curb the behaviour of big tech companies. Labor wants to legislate a digital duty of care to let users opt out of social media algorithms. Breaching the laws would trigger a $100 million fine. Communications Minister Annika Wells says it won't change how big tech operates.
3: This is about changing the behaviour of big tech, and ultimately this is about the social licence, and no particular figure that we mandate in Australia is going to be enough for the world's richest companies. It's got to be about what incentivises the change in behaviour.
1: Two people have been critically injured after a police vehicle and sedan crashed in Sydney's southwest. A police car responding to a priority incident collided with the sedan at Bosley Park, then both vehicles crashed into two houses. The woman in her 20s driving the car and her female passenger are in a critical condition. A police critical incident investigation's underway. There's concern the removal of credit and EFTPOS card surcharges from next month won't mean lower prices. Brian Wilson reports.
4: The surcharges were introduced 25 years ago, but with tap-and-go payments now accounting for more than 85% of all transactions, the percentage-based fees will be axed from next month, with consumers saving an estimated $1.6 billion each year. But industry bodies warn that in many sectors, the card fees will be replaced with higher retail prices, particularly at restaurants and hospitality venues. The planned scrapping of the card fees have already seen some banks increase merchant costs, putting further pressures on already struggling small businesses. Brian Wilson reporting.
1: And television personality Melissa Doyle has been appointed chair of the National Australia Day Council Board. Ms. Doyle will help oversee the Australian of the Year Awards and coordinate over 800 events on January 26. She'll serve in the position for the next 3 years. This is AIR National News. Penrith will get a week off ahead of a seventh straight preliminary NRL final after beating the Roosters 19-12. Scores were locked at 12-all for much of the second half, with a field goal from Nathan Cleary and a try to Ryan To'o making the difference. Co-captain Isaiah Yeo says it was everything you want from finals footy.
5: It could have gone either way. I thought both sides a little bit scrappy in that second half. They're not getting a bit slick. But yeah, just really proud of how we're able to ice it. I thought we attacked particularly that last 10 minutes and it was nice to come home.
1: Sydney superstar Errol Goulden says he's prepared to step up as captain to help the Swans ramp up their AFL Premiership bid without the injured Callum Mills. Supercars champion Chas Mostert has won the Bend 500 in Adelaide in the first race of the Enduro Cup. The race shortened due to heavy rain and a number of safety cars in the first half. He's told Fox he was glad co-driver Fabian Coulthard was in the Toyota for the worst of the conditions.
6: I was looking like the pit put me in. I said, just keep him out there. Just keep him going. He'll be fine. Just put me in for 50 at the end. But just pumped. And pumped for all the guys and girls. Been a hard project this year.
1: And Tom Slingsby will captain Australia's America's Cup Challenge next year in waters off Naples. Australian Independent Radio News.
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7: This is Triple Y weather. currently outside, it's 13 degrees. For more information, head to our website, www.triplewy.com.au, and click on weather.
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0: 4 to 6 Tuesday. 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
1: Good morning, I'm Lee Harrison. The federal government could consider restoring cuts to the fuel excise in the coming weeks. Internal sources have told The Australian Labor has an open mind when it comes to a potential excise cut. There are fears the escalation in the Middle East conflict could push fuel prices back up. A new survey shows voters have lost faith in the Albanese government's ability to manage the economy. Michael Packey reports.
2: The latest Resolve Political Monitor surveyed more than 2,000 voters over the past week. It's found most have given up on Labor when it comes to economic management, especially in the wake of its May budget. There's growing concern about the nation's debt, and many believe government spending needs to come down. The poll found the Liberals are again regarded as best placed to manage the economy. Voter trust in Prime Minister Anthony Albanese has crashed, but Labor's core support remains steady at 28%. One Nation is on 27. The coalition has improved to 24%. Michael Packey, Canberra.
1: The Communications Minister won't rule out supporting calls for a slowdown in the pace of AI development. The head of artificial intelligence firm Anthropic has urged major tech companies to slow the pace of advanced model rollouts. Dario Amodi warns unconstrained competition could lead to new AI systems, eliminating the need for human oversight. Annika Wells has told the ABC her job is to keep Australians safe from emerging technologies.
3: Well, ultimately, these are questions for these billionaires who control the world's richest companies. Our role as lawmakers is to control how they conduct themselves on our shores.
1: New research shows Australia's heading for its worst ever decade of productivity growth. A key business group warns productivity has fallen every year since 2020. To make up for the decline, Australia would need to see 3% annual growth over the next 4 years. Business Council Chief Executive Bran Black argues we're falling behind similar countries.
4: Korea are improving their productivity performance over a 5-year, 6-year period by about 11 to 12%. The United States has gone forwards by almost 10%. Even New Zealand has gone forwards by about 3.5%. Over the same period, Australia went backwards.
1: The US president has left the door open for changes in the approach to the war with Iran prior to the midterm elections. Donald Trump has said oil prices would start dropping again after November, suggesting the conflict was going to end immediately after people went to the polls. He claims officials in Tehran are desperate to resolve the situation.
5: Look, it could end before the midterms, but it'll end after the midterms. And Iran, I will tell you this, Iran wants to make a deal so bad. They're calling constantly. They want to make a deal.
1: In other news, a search is continuing for 130 people still missing after a passenger ferry capsized in Indonesia. 107 have been rescued, while at least 6 people have died. And a Russian drone has hit a train near Ukraine's border with Poland shortly after former UK Prime Minister Boris Johnson and European security advisers passed through. This is Air National News. In V8 supercars, Chaz Mostert and Fabian Coulthard have delivered a stunning victory from 14th on the grid in the 500 at the Bend. Leonie Kay reports.
6: The number one mobile Toyota kept out of the chaos in a wet and wild opening half of the race and put the hammer down in the second half to claim a dominant 18-second win. Completing a fairytale first supercars enduro for Toyota, Walkinshaw TWG Racing stalemates Ryan Wood and Jackson Evans soared from 14th to 3rd to round out the podium, with Penrite Racing duo Kai Allen and Tim Slade finish 2nd. The next round of the Supercars Championship comes on the sport's biggest stage, at the Bathurst 1000 from October 8 to 11. Leonie Kay, Air Sport.
1: North Melbourne has kept its AFLW winning streak intact with a narrow 10-point victory over Carlton. The Kangaroos have won a record 32 straight matches. Vice-captain Ash Riddell has told Fox the side wasn't fazed by being down at half-time.
7: Yeah, it's an exciting challenge and we love it. And we've had that over against Brisbane a couple of weeks ago as well. So I think we get excited by that. You can see the girls smiling as we came in at three-quarter time.
1: And in the NRL, the Panthers are through to their 7th straight preliminary final after defeating feeding the Roosters 19-12. The result means the Roosters will host Cronulla in a do-or-die semi-final on Saturday. Australian Independent Radio News.
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8: This is Triple Y weather. Currently outside, it's 13 degrees. For more information, head to our website, www.triplewy.com.au, and click on weather.
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1: Second floor, hardware, children's wear, ladies' lingerie. Oh, good morning, Mr. Tyler. Going down?

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1: Good morning, I'm Lee Harrison. One Nation has unveiled its immigration policy with plans to slash the number of people coming into the country. The minor party would cut foreign temporary visa holders by more than 750,000 over the space of 3 years. Net overseas migration would turn negative before settling at an annual target of 130,000 under the plan. Shadow Home Affairs Minister John O'Dunham has told News 24 he believes One Nation's plan could hurt the economy.
2: You cannot separate out the cut to migration from the impact on the economy. Yes, it's important to bring numbers down, absolutely, but you have to do it in a way that doesn't destroy the economy.
1: A new opinion poll shows voters are increasingly losing trust in the Albanese government's ability to manage the economy. According to the Resolve Political Monitor, more people would support spending cuts to rein in ballooning debt. The survey shows the Liberals have regained the mantle as best place to manage the economy, especially during a crisis. Two key players in the artificial intelligence industry have welcomed calls for a slowdown of the technology. Sam Altman of OpenAI and Elon Musk of xAI have agreed with the plan put forward by Anthropic boss Dario Amodi to safeguard against the risk of AI agents taking over the internet. The proposal calls for independent regulators to oversee firms. Mr. Amodi has told CNN collaboration will be needed to mitigate the risk.
3: As we get to the pace of model releases, right, that's commercial activity. And in order for companies to coordinate directly on commercial activity, they need to do so working with the government.
1: The leaders of Scotland, Ireland and Wales are preparing to sign a joint document aimed at dissolving the United Kingdom. Belfast reporter James McCarthy says they're demanding the British government provide them the right to hold referendums for independence.
4: Today we have the party leaders meeting in Cardiff in Wales. They will be discussing areas of mutual interest in terms of international relations, but we can also expect the parties to sign a document demanding that the British government prepare for and facilitate referendums.
1: New research has found recovering cancer patients are increasingly experiencing financial hardship due to a lack of support. The Cancer Council data has found more Australians are living with or have recovered from cancer than ever before. Director of Cancer Control Policy, David Martin, says the findings reflect a system in need of urgent reform.
5: Firstly, we want to make it easier for people with cancer to access income support. We want to strengthen workplace rights for people with cancer and carers. And we want to make a plan now for the growing number of Australians living with cancer, which recent projections show will reach 2.6 million by 2050.
1: And Australia's biggest taxi fleet operator has blacklisted 100 drivers in the past 3 months for overcharging and other misconduct. 13 Cabs and Silver Service is calling for a national register of disqualified drivers to stop them working in the industry. This is AIR National News. Tennis and the men's final continues at Flushing Meadows. Paul Walsh reports.
6: Men's number 8 seed Ben Shelton has breathed life back into the men's final at Flushing Meadow after dropping the first two sets against the top seed Alexander Zverev, but coming back to take the third. In front of an enthusiastic New York crowd, Zverev came out strongly to take the first set 6-3 against a tentative Shelton, then backed it up with a strong tiebreaker in the second. An even third set saw Shelton break the German in the 12th match and then take the set. Zverev is looking to secure his second Grand Slam title, while Shelton is aiming for his first and to be the first American since Andy Roddick in 2003 to win the home slam. Paul Walsh for AIR Sport.
1: The Sydney Roosters will have to go the long way in the NRL Finals Series after going down to the Panthers 19-12 in their preliminary final. Daly Cherry-Evans missed a field goal attempt from right in front in the final minutes before some desperate ball movement gifted a match-sealing runaway try to Penrith. Coach Trent Robinson says they just didn't execute in the crucial moments.
7: Cleary took his with the 1 point, And then there was a few moments there where we missed. I don't think we finished a set when we got field position down there, the good ball sets. We just sort of missed our opportunities, a few errors.
1: And Formula One champion leader Kimi Antonelli has taken out the Spanish Grand Prix ahead of Max Verstappen and Lando Norris. Australian Independent Radio News.
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8: This is Triple Y weather. Currently outside, it's 14 degrees. 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

0: sugar. This is Air News South Australia. Good morning, I'm Steve Barker. Further details have emerged about the death of a 36-year-old man whose body was found at a mine site near Coober Pedy. Sarah Patterson has the details.
1: Police were called to the Open Cut Mine south of the main township last Thursday, where the man was found dead. Whilst the circumstances and cause are being further investigated, a post-mortem examination has been completed and police say the man's death has been deemed non-suspicious. Major crime detectives and forensic response officers attended the scene. A report will be prepared for the coroner. Sarah Patterson, Air News.
0: A teenage boy has been arrested over a series of break-ins in Quorn in the Flinders Ranges. More from Sarah Warmby.
2: Police say up to four suspects broke into five businesses early Friday morning, stealing cash, knives, meat, a laptop and tobacco. A 15-year-old from Port Augusta faces aggravated serious criminal trespass and theft charges and will appear in court today. Police say further arrests are expected. Sarah Warmby, Air News.
0: Renters, unit dwellers and low-income households could soon have access to solar energy. Federal and state energy ministers have agreed to looking into making plug-in balcony solar and batteries more widely available. Solar Citizens Chief Executive Heidi Lee Douglas says it will help renters save money.
3: This is a big win for anyone who's on a low income, a renter or an apartment, because you'll be able to get access to plug-in solar and batteries to bring down your energy bills.
0: SA Police are investigating a fatal crash involving a motorbike in Adelaide South. This report from Darren McElane.
4: Emergency crews were called to Bouast Crescent at Coromandel Valley after they received reports of a collision just before four in the afternoon. The 41-year-old male rider from Munnaparra died at the scene. Major crash investigators attended the location to determine the circumstances surrounding the collision. A report will be organised for the SA coroner. The number of deaths on South Australia roads so far this year now stands at 78. Darren McElane, Air News.
0: South Australia has recorded the first confirmed detection of H5 bird flu.

0: transformation of the party strip, as the Premier admits the plan could prove controversial. The newly unveiled plans show the eastern end of the thoroughfare from King William to Morford Street will flow from east to west, with other upgrades to include wider footpaths, new pedestrian crossings, improvements to the Lee and Bank Streets intersection and better street lighting. Now to air sport. Crows fans gathered in Adelaide's inner south to watch their team take on the Lions on Saturday night, and while disappointed with the outcome, fans were appreciative of veteran Tex Walker, who played his final game. The final score, Adelaide 91, Brisbane 144. It's Monday the 14th. I'm Steve Barker. This is Air News, South Australia.
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2: This is Triple Y weather. Currently outside, it's 16 degrees. For more information, head to our website, www.triplewy.com.au, and click on weather.

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1: Good morning, I'm Lee Harrison. The Liberals have regained the mantle as best economic managers, according to a new opinion poll. Michael Packey reports.
2: 4 months on from the May budget, and voters are continuing to mark the Albanese government down. They're not confident Labor can manage the economy during a time of crisis, with people urging the government to slash spending in a bid to bring down the nation's trillion-dollar debt. They're also keen to see the states move in the same direction. The Resolve Political Monitor shows most voters believe the Liberals are best placed to get the economy back on track. While voter trust in Anthony Albanese is evaporating, the survey shows he still remains preferred Prime Minister over Pauline Hanson and Angus Taylor. Michael Packey, Canberra.
1: Meanwhile, analysis shows Australia's on track for its worst decade of productivity growth in 60 years. The Business Council says productivity has been declining each year since 2020. The organisation believes lower taxes, less red tape, and simpler workplace laws are needed to turn things around. Chief Executive Bran Black says high productivity is the key to better living standards.
3: The types of changes that have been made in recent times actively take productivity enhancement off the table. And what that means is that we can end up in a situation where we see wage increases, but they're not real wage increases that mean that workers at the end of the day feel like they're actively going backwards.
1: One Nation is promising to remove 750,000 temporary visa holders as part of its newly unveiled migration policy. The Pauline Hanson-led party would return temporary skilled visas to 2017 levels if elected. Visa applications from countries marked Do Not Travel on Smart Traveller would be paused. The party's New South Wales leader Mike Newman says it's about keeping Australians safe.
4: I'm not speaking on behalf of the federal side because it's a federal issue. I'm more interested in New South Wales state issues, but you know, the idea is that we want to make sure that we keep Australia safe, number one.
1: The US president is playing down growing public sentiment, calling for a slowdown in AI development. The heads of AI firms Anthropic, OpenAI and xAI have all backed calls for deceleration, regulation and more independent monitoring. But Donald Trump says America can't afford to fall behind on the emerging technology.
5: We're leading China in AI. We're the most sophisticated country in the world. And frankly, I want to keep it that way because whoever wins, AI wins.
1: And the latest escalation in the Middle East conflict is expected to drive up the cost of travel. The jet fuel refining margins climbed to $163 a barrel last week. Major airlines say they're monitoring the situation closely. This is Air National News. Alexander Zverev has taken out the US Tennis Open, defeating American Ben Shelton in four sets at Flushing Meadows. Formula One, and it was a controversial result in Madrid. Paul Walsh reports.
6: Mercedes' Kimi Antonelli has taken victory in the Spanish Formula One Motor Racing Grand Prix, extending his championship lead with his eighth win for the season. McLaren's Lando Norris looked to be comfortable at the front until the turning point came at lap 15 when a virtual safety car was called after Lance Stroll's Aston Martin stopped on track. Norris had just passed the pit entry while Antonelli and Verstappen were able to pit, a stroke of luck that ultimately handed Antonelli the advantage.
7: It's great today, the win, but of course, you know, I think Lando deserved it today.
6: And Norris could do nothing more than agree with the Italian.
8: The others were very fortunate today. Oh, I was just unfortunate, whatever way around you want to look at it. Of course, I believe I deserve today. I feel like we did a very good job.
6: Final podium positions in Madrid. Antonelli 1, Verstappen 2 and Norris 3.
1: Penrith will get a week off ahead of a 7th straight preliminary NRL final after beating the Roosters 19-12. And Sydney superstar Errol Goulden says he's prepared to step up as captain to help the Swans ramp up their AFL premiership bid without the injured Callum Mills. Australian Independent Radio News.
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9: This is Triple Y weather. Currently outside, it's 16 degrees. For more information, head to our website, www.triplewy.com.au and click on weather.
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